0: around 5 miles per hour.
1: Tomorrow, Labor Day, mostly sunny skies, highs around 80. East winds 5 to 10 miles per hour. Monday night, becoming partly cloudy, lows in the lower 60s. Tuesday, partly cloudy skies, highs in the mid-80s. Tuesday night, partly cloudy, lows in the lower 70s. Chance of showers and thunderstorms Wednesday with highs in the mid-80s.

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1: Temperatures are going to surge, and as a result, it's going to get hot around here.
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0: For northwest Indiana, tonight a few clouds with lows around the upper 50s. North-northeast wind around 5 miles per hour becoming east overnight. Labor Day, sunny skies with a high around 80. East wind 5 to 10 miles per hour. For Monday night, partly cloudy skies with a low around 60. Tuesday, mostly sunny with a high in the mid-80s. Tuesday night, partly cloudy, lows in the lower 70s. Chance of showers and storms Wednesday, highs in the mid-80s.
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Isn't it ironic? Don't you think? A little too ironic. And yeah, I really do think.

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1: Five people are dead and three critically injured after an Amazon cargo plane overran a runway at Miami International Airport on Sunday. Officials say the Boeing 767 landed around 2 p.m. before leaving the runway and coming to rest near a roadway. A second person has died at the Burning Man Festival in Nevada. Details from Lisa Carton.
2: The Burning Man Project said 60-year-old Craig Mann was found dead in his camp on Saturday afternoon. The cause of death remains unknown. This comes after a man in his mid-50s died after experiencing a medical emergency at the festival. His identity has not been released. The deaths come as the event dealt with another year of challenging weather, including rain that temporarily closed a main entrance to the festival grounds on Friday. Burning Man continues through September 7th. I'm Lisa Carton.
1: And California is making September the 25th Dolly Parton Day. Lawmakers have officially designated the day in honor of the country music icon. The date was chosen as a nod to Parton's classic hit, 9 to 5. I'm Mark Mayfield.
3: For Northwest Indiana, lows around the upper 50s tonight. East winds around 5 miles per hour. For Monday, Labor Day, mostly sunny skies, highs in the upper 70s. East winds 5 to 10 miles per hour. Tomorrow night, mostly clear skies, then becoming partly cloudy, lows around 60. Tuesday, partly cloudy skies, highs in the mid-80s. Tuesday night, partly cloudy, lows in the lower 70s. A chance of showers with a slight chance of thunderstorms Wednesday morning, highs in the mid-80s.
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0: For northwest Indiana, tonight a few clouds in the region, lows in the upper 50s. Winds out of the east around 5 miles per hour. Mostly sunny skies for Labor Day with highs around 80. Monday night, becoming partly cloudy, lows in the lower 60s. Tuesday, a few clouds, highs in the mid-80s, with lows in the lower 70s Tuesday night. Looking ahead to Wednesday, a chance of showers and storms, highs in the mid-80s. That's your region forecast.
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1: Five people are dead and three critically injured after an Amazon cargo plane overran a runway at Miami International Airport on Sunday. Officials say the Boeing 767 landed around 2 p.m. before leaving the runway and coming to rest near a roadway. A second person has died at the Burning Man Festival in Nevada. Details from Lisa Carton.
2: The Burning Man Project said 60-year-old Craig Mann was found dead in his camp on Saturday afternoon. The cause of death remains unknown. This comes after a man in his mid-50s died after experiencing a medical emergency at the festival. His identity has not been released. The deaths come as the event dealt with another year of challenging weather, including rain that temporarily closed a main entrance to the festival grounds on Friday. Burning Man continues through September 7th. I'm Lisa Carton.
1: And California is making September the 25th Dolly Parton Day. Lawmakers have officially designated the day in honor of the country music icon. The date was chosen as a nod to Parton's classic hit, 9 to 5. I'm Mark Mayfield.
3: For Northwest Indiana, tonight, temperatures falling into the upper 50s. Winds out of the east around 5 miles per hour. Tomorrow, Labor Day, mostly sunny skies, highs around 80. East winds 5 to 10 miles per hour. Monday night, becoming partly cloudy, lows in the lower 60s. Tuesday, partly cloudy skies, highs in the mid-80s. Tuesday night, partly cloudy, lows in the lower 70s. Chance of showers and thunderstorms Wednesday with highs in the mid-80s.
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Oh man, what do you expect? 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

0: For northwest Indiana, tonight a few clouds with lows around the upper 50s. North-northeast wind around 5 miles per hour, becoming east overnight. Labor Day, sunny skies with a high around 80. East wind 5 to 10 miles per hour. For Monday night, partly cloudy skies with a low around 60. Tuesday, mostly sunny with a high in the mid-80s. Tuesday night, partly cloudy, lows in the lower 70s. Chance of showers and storms Wednesday, highs in the mid-80s.
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2: Five people are dead and three critically injured after an Amazon cargo plane overran a runway at Miami International Airport on Sunday. Officials say the Boeing 767 landed around 2 p.m. before leaving the runway and coming to rest near a roadway. A second person has died at the Burning Man Festival in Nevada. Here's Lisa Curtin.
3: The Burning Man Project said 60-year-old Craig Mann was found dead in his camp on Saturday afternoon. The cause of death remains unknown. This comes after a man in his mid-50s died after experiencing a medical emergency at the festival. His identity has not been released. The deaths come as the event dealt with another year of challenging weather, including rain that temporarily closed a main entrance to the festival grounds on Friday. Burning Man continues through September 7th. I'm Lisa Carton.
2: And California is making September the 25th Dolly Parton Day. 925 was chosen for Parton's classic hit 9 to 5. I'm Mark Mayfield.
4: For Northwest Indiana, lows around the upper 50s tonight. East winds around 5 miles per hour. For Monday, Labor Day, mostly sunny skies, highs in the upper 70s. East winds 5 to 10 miles per hour. Tomorrow night, mostly clear skies, then becoming partly cloudy, lows around 60. Tuesday, partly cloudy skies, highs in the mid-80s. Tuesday night, partly cloudy, lows in the lower 70s. A chance of showers with a slight chance of thunderstorms Wednesday morning, highs in the mid-80s.
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0: For northwest Indiana, tonight a few clouds in the region, lows in the upper 50s. Winds out of the east around 5 miles per hour. Mostly sunny skies for Labor Day with highs around 80. Monday night, becoming partly cloudy, lows in the lower 60s. Tuesday, a few clouds, highs in the mid-80s, with lows in the lower 70s Tuesday night. Looking ahead to Wednesday, a chance of showers and storms, highs in the mid-80s. That's your region forecast.
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1: Five people are dead and three critically injured after an Amazon cargo plane overran a runway at Miami International Airport on Sunday. Officials say the Boeing 767 landed around 2 p.m. before leaving the runway and coming to rest near a roadway. The Trump administration is going to the Supreme Court again in an effort to implement new mail-in voting rules. Lisa Curtin reports.
2: The emergency appeal filed on Sunday comes after a judge ruled on Friday that the administration's planned restrictions on mail voting are likely illegal and should not take effect before the midterm elections. The judge had already issued a temporary ruling blocking the U.S. Postal Service from moving forward with the new rules. Friday's order extends that ruling indefinitely. Sunday's application to the Supreme Court marks the third time the White House has asked the highest court to intervene. I'm Lisa Curtin.
1: And gas prices remain high as the Labor Day weekend rolls on. Sunday, AAA reported the average price per gallon of regular unleaded sits at about $4.14. I'm Mark Mayfield.
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0: Tonight, temperatures falling into the upper 50s. Winds out of the east around 5 miles per hour. Tomorrow, Labor Day, mostly sunny skies, highs around 80. East winds 5 to 10 miles per hour. Monday night, becoming partly cloudy, lows in the lower 60s. Tuesday, partly cloudy skies, highs in the mid 80s. Tuesday night, partly cloudy, lows in the lower 70s. Chance of showers and thunderstorms Wednesday with highs in the mid 80s.
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2: 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We got a full tank of gas, half a pack of cigarettes. It's dark, and we're wearing sunglasses. Hit it.
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0: Yeah, yes it is.
1: But I thought the old lady dropped it into the ocean in the end.
0: Well, baby, I went down and got it for you.
1: Aw, you shouldn't have.

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0: For northwest Indiana, tonight a few clouds with lows around the upper 50s. North-northeast wind around 5 miles per hour, becoming east overnight. Labor Day, sunny skies with a high around 80. East wind 5 to 10 miles per hour. For Monday night, partly cloudy skies with a low around 60. Tuesday, mostly sunny with a high in the mid-80s. Tuesday night, partly cloudy, lows in the lower 70s. Chance of showers and storms Wednesday, highs in the mid-80s.
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1: Five people are dead and three critically injured after an Amazon cargo plane overran a runway at Miami International Airport Sunday. Officials say the Boeing 767 landed around 2 p.m. before leaving the runway and coming to rest near a roadway. Utah Governor Spencer Cox is calling for political rhetoric to be turned down. Cox spoke to ABC's This Week as the one-year anniversary approaches of the fatal shooting of conservative activist Charlie Kirk at Utah Valley University.
2: I think this is kind of a cop-out that we take as Americans, where we can just blame a person or our political leaders for this.
1: Cox said 70% of the country doesn't like where we are right now, adding that they're tired of the contempt and they're desperate for something better. The governor also reflected on the fatal shooting of Kirk, calling it a moment he can't get out of his mind. And gas prices remain high as the Labor Day weekend rolls on. AAA reported on Sunday that the average price for a gallon of regular sits at around $4.14. I'm Mark Mayfield.
3: For Northwest Indiana, for the overnight hours, temperatures in the upper 50s. East winds around 5 miles per hour. For Monday, Labor Day, mostly sunny skies with highs in the upper 70s. East winds 5 to 10 miles per hour. Monday night, becoming partly cloudy, lows around 60. Partly cloudy skies for Tuesday, highs in the mid-80s. Tuesday night, partly cloudy, lows in the lower 70s. Wednesday, a chance of showers and storms with highs in the mid-80s.
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2: For Northwest Indiana, a low around 58 for the overnight hours. North-northeast wind around 5 miles per hour becoming east. Labor Day, sunny skies with a high near 80. Monday night, partly cloudy, lows around 60. Tuesday, mostly sunny skies, highs in the mid-80s. Tuesday night, a few clouds with lows in the lower 70s. Wednesday, a chance of showers and thunderstorms. Partly sunny with a high near 86. That's your region forecast.
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1: Five people are dead and three critically injured after an Amazon cargo plane overran a runway at Miami International Airport Sunday. Officials say the Boeing 767 landed before leaving the runway and coming to rest near a roadway. The plane was operated by North Carolina-based 21 Air and was flying from San Juan, Puerto Rico. President Trump's getting some attention after sharing a map suggesting New Mexico be called New America. The post came after a false online claim that Trump had signed an executive order

0: changing the state's name. Fact checkers say that claim originated with a satirical social media account and is not true. California is making September 25th Dolly Parton Day. Lawmakers have officially designated the day in honor of the country music icon. The date was chosen as a nod to her classic hit, 9 to 5. Parton's impact extends way beyond music, with more than 182,000 California children enrolled in her Imagination Library literacy program. I'm Tammy Trujillo.
1: For Northwest Indiana, temperatures in the upper 50s during the overnight hours. North-northeast wind around 5 miles per hour becoming east. Sunny skies for Labor Day with a high near 80. East wind 5 to 10 miles per hour. Monday night, partly cloudy skies, lows around 60. Tuesday, mostly sunny with a high near 86. Partly cloudy Tuesday night with a low around 71. Chance of showers and thunderstorms Wednesday, partly sunny with a high near 86.
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1: For Northwest Indiana, for the overnight hours, temperatures in the upper 50s. East winds around 5 miles per hour. For Monday, Labor Day, mostly sunny skies with highs in the upper 70s. East winds 5 to 10 miles per hour. Monday night, becoming partly cloudy, lows around 60. Partly cloudy skies for Tuesday, highs in the mid-80s. Tuesday night, partly cloudy, lows in the lower 70s. Wednesday, a chance of showers and storms with highs in the mid-80s.
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2: Five people are dead and three critically injured after an Amazon cargo plane overran a runway at Miami International Airport Sunday. Officials say the Boeing 767 landed before leaving the runway and coming to rest near a road. The plane was operated by North Carolina-based 21 Air. It was flying from San Juan, Puerto Rico. The NTSB is sending a team to Miami to investigate. ICE arrests are surging under the Trump administration, with nearly 50,000 arrests reported in July. That's the highest monthly total of the president's second term, according to government data. More than half of those arrested had no criminal convictions or pending criminal charges. A second person has died at the Burning Man Festival in Nevada. The Burning Man Project said Craig Mann was found dead in his camp on Saturday afternoon. There's no word yet on the cause of death. This comes after a man in his mid-50s died after experiencing a medical emergency at the festival. Burning Man is scheduled to continue through the end of the day Monday. I'm Tammy Trujillo.
3: For Northwest Indiana, a low around 58 for the overnight hours. North-northeast wind around 5 miles per hour becoming east. Labor Day, sunny skies with a high near 80. Monday night, partly cloudy, lows around 60. Tuesday, mostly sunny skies, highs in the mid-80s. Tuesday night, a few clouds with lows in the lower 70s. Wednesday, a chance of showers and thunderstorms, partly sunny with a high near 86. That's your region forecast.
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1: For Northwest Indiana, temperatures in the upper 50s during the overnight hours, north-northeast wind around 5 miles per hour becoming east, sunny skies for Labor Day with a high near 80, east wind 5 to 10 miles per hour. Monday night, partly cloudy skies, lows around 60. Tuesday, mostly sunny with a high near 86. Partly cloudy Tuesday night with a low around 71. Chance of showers and thunderstorms Wednesday, partly sunny with a high near 86.
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2: Five people are dead and three critically injured after an Amazon cargo plane overran a runway at Miami International Airport Sunday. Officials say the Boeing 767 had landed before leaving the runway and coming to rest near a roadway. Hawaii is preparing for heavy rain and flooding as a major hurricane moves closer to the islands. Hurricane Lowell is packing maximum sustained winds of 120 miles per hour as it churns about 500 miles southwest of Honolulu. It's the third storm system to threaten Hawaii in roughly as many weeks. Forecasters expect it to be at Category 2 strength when it makes its nearest approach, passing west of Kauai Monday night or Tuesday morning. A new Miss America has been crowned. The 99th Miss America pageant was held in West Palm Beach, Florida on Sunday. Miss Texas, Reagan Hutsell, beat out contestants from all 50 states, plus D.C., Puerto Rico, and the U.S. Virgin Islands. Miss Louisiana, Shelby Bordelon, was named first runner-up. I'm Tammy Trujillo.
3: For Northwest Indiana, for the overnight hours, temperatures in the upper 50s. East winds around 5 miles per hour. From Monday, Labor Day, mostly sunny skies with highs in the upper 70s. East winds 5 to 10 miles per hour. Monday night, becoming partly cloudy, lows around 60. Partly cloudy skies for Tuesday, highs in the mid-80s. Tuesday night, partly cloudy, lows in the lower 70s. Wednesday, a chance of showers and storms with highs in the mid-80s.
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1: For Northwest Indiana, a low around 58 for the overnight hours. North-northeast wind around 5 miles per hour becoming east. Labor Day, sunny skies with a high near 80. Monday night, partly cloudy, lows around 60. Tuesday, mostly sunny skies, highs in the mid-80s. Tuesday night, a few clouds with lows in the lower 70s. Wednesday, a chance of showers and thunderstorms, partly sunny with a high near 86. That's your region forecast.
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1: President Trump is set to speak both nights of the Republican National Committee's first ever midterm convention in Dallas this week. Trump was already set to deliver the opening night keynote speech. He'll now also deliver the closing address on night two. Vice President Vance will headline the second night's keynote. A second person has died at the Burning Man Festival in Nevada. The Burning Man Project said 60-year-old Craig Mann was found dead in his camp on Saturday afternoon. The cause of death has not been released. This comes after a man in his mid-50s died earlier after experiencing a medical emergency at the festival. Spider-Man Brand New Day is still number one at the domestic box office for the sixth straight weekend. Brand New Day earned $18 million as of Sunday and is on track to rake in a total of $23 million through the Labor Day holiday. The fourth installment in the Tom Holland-led franchise has now pulled in an estimated $2.4 billion globally. That makes it the third biggest release ever behind 2009's Avatar and Avengers Endgame. I'm Tammy Trujillo.
2: For Northwest Indiana, temperatures in the upper 50s during the overnight hours, north-northeast wind around 5 miles per hour becoming east, sunny skies for Labor Day with a high near 80. East wind 5 to 10 miles per hour. Monday night, partly cloudy skies, lows around 60. Tuesday, mostly sunny with a high near 86. Partly cloudy Tuesday night with a low around 71. Chance of showers and thunderstorms Wednesday, partly sunny with a high near 86.
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1: For Northwest Indiana, for the overnight hours, temperatures in the upper 50s. East winds around 5 miles per hour. For Monday, Labor Day, mostly sunny skies with highs in the upper 70s. East winds 5 to 10 miles per hour. Monday night, becoming partly cloudy, lows around 60. Partly cloudy skies for Tuesday, highs in the mid 80s. Tuesday night, partly cloudy, lows in the lower 70s. Wednesday, a chance of showers and storms with highs in the mid 80s.
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1: The USS Lincoln has left Thailand after a record deployment and is finally on its way home. After a five-day docking, the U.S. Navy says the aircraft carrier is on the move. It left Thailand Sunday with about 5,000 sailors and Marines on board. The ship's expected to arrive back in San Diego in late September or early October, foregoing a previously planned stop in Guam. Energy Secretary Chris Wright says there may not be a nuclear agreement with Iran. He made the comment on ABC's This Week, adding that it may rather be simply destroying their capabilities to do it. His comments come as conflict between the U.S. and Iran continues. Rob Reiner has posthumously won the Outstanding Guest Actor in a Comedy Series Emmy for The Bear 9 months after his death. The honor was presented at the Emmy Awards Night 2. It's the first posthumous on-camera Emmy since Raul Julia's 1995 win for The Burning Season. I'm Tammy Trujillo.
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3: For Northwest Indiana, a low around 58 for the overnight hours. North-northeast wind around 5 miles per hour becoming east. Labor Day, sunny skies with a high near 80. Monday night, partly cloudy, lows around 60. Tuesday, mostly sunny skies,

0: highs in the mid-80s. Tuesday night, a few clouds with lows in the lower 70s. Wednesday, a chance of showers and thunderstorms. Partly sunny with a high near 86. That's your region forecast.
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0: For Northwest Indiana, temperatures in the upper 50s during the overnight hours. North-northeast wind around 5 miles per hour becoming east. Sunny skies for Labor Day with a high near 80. East wind 5 to 10 miles per hour. Monday night, partly cloudy skies, lows around 60. Tuesday, mostly sunny with a high near 86. Partly cloudy Tuesday night with a low around 71. Chance of showers and thunderstorms Wednesday, partly sunny with a high near 86.
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1: Summer weather in the region. It brings the heat.
2: Temperatures are going to surge, and as a result, it's going to get hot around here.
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0: For Northwest Indiana, for the overnight hours, temperatures in the upper 50s. East winds around 5 miles per hour. For Monday, Labor Day, mostly sunny skies with highs in the upper 70s. East winds 5 to 10 miles per hour. Monday night, becoming partly cloudy, lows around 60. Partly cloudy skies for Tuesday, highs in the mid-80s. Tuesday night, partly cloudy, lows in the lower 70s. Wednesday, a chance of showers and storms with highs in the mid-80s.
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2: 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We got a full tank of gas, half a pack of cigarettes. It's dark, and we're wearing sunglasses. Hit it.
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0: For northwest Indiana, a low around 58 for the overnight hours. North-northeast wind around 5 miles per hour becoming east. Labor Day, sunny skies with a high near 80. Monday night, partly cloudy, lows around 60. Tuesday, mostly sunny skies, highs in the mid-80s. Tuesday night, a few clouds with lows in the lower 70s. Wednesday, a chance of showers and thunderstorms. Partly sunny with a high near 86. That's your region forecast.
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1: The USS Lincoln has left Thailand after a record deployment and is on its way home. After a five-day docking, the U.S. Navy says the aircraft carrier is on the move. It left Thailand Sunday with about 5,000 sailors and Marines on board. The ship is expected to arrive back at its base in San Diego in late September or early October. Energy Secretary Chris Wright says there may not be a nuclear agreement with Iran. Wright made the comment on ABC's This Week, adding that it may rather be simply destroying their capabilities to do it. President Trump told reporters in the Oval Office Friday he doesn't think the military conflict is a war. And more than a dozen concertgoers are recovering after being hospitalized following a show by the Chainsmokers in California. 14 people were transported to local hospitals after the electronic duo's concert in San Diego on Friday. I'm Michael Kastner.
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3: For Northwest Indiana, a high near 80 this afternoon. East wind 5 to 10 miles per hour. A few clouds in the region tonight with a low around 60. East wind around 5 miles per hour, gusting as high as 15. Tuesday, mostly sunny skies, highs in the mid-80s. South wind 5 to 10 miles per hour. Tuesday night, partly cloudy with a low around 71. Wednesday, a chance of showers and storms with highs in the mid-80s. That's your region forecast.
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0: For Northwest Indiana, highs around 80 this afternoon. East wind 5 to 10 miles per hour. Tonight, partly cloudy skies with a low around 60. East wind around 5 miles per hour, gusts as high as 15. Tuesday, mostly sunny with a high near 86, and lows in the lower 70s Tuesday night. Wednesday, a chance of showers and thunderstorms, a high again around 86. Wednesday night, partly cloudy skies with lows around the mid-60s.
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0: For Northwest Indiana, temperatures around 80 this afternoon. Winds out of the east 5 to 10 miles per hour. Becoming partly cloudy tonight with lows around the lower 60s. Southeast winds around 5 miles per hour. A few clouds Tuesday with highs in the mid-80s and partly cloudy skies for Tuesday night with lows in the lower 70s. Wednesday, a chance of showers and thunderstorms, highs in the mid-80s. For Wednesday night, becoming mostly cloudy, lows in the mid-60s.
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0: For Northwest Indiana, highs around the upper 70s this afternoon. Tonight, a few clouds with lows around 60. Southeast winds around 5 miles per hour. Tuesday, highs in the mid-80s with south winds 5 to 10 miles per hour. And lows in the lower 70s Tuesday night. Wednesday, a chance of showers and storms, highs in the mid-80s. Thursday, clearing with highs in the upper 70s. That's your region forecast.
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8: Dearly beloved, we are gathered here today to get through this thing called life. 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The afterworld. A world of never-ending happiness. You can always see the sun. Day or night.

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2: An Amazon cargo plane overran a runway at Miami International Airport, leaving five people dead and three critically injured on Sunday. Officials say the Boeing 767 landed around 2 p.m. before leaving the runway and coming to a rest near a roadway. Five people were taken to the hospital, with two others suffering less serious injuries. The NTSB is investigating. After a record-long deployment, the USS Lincoln has left Thailand and is on its way home. After a five-day docking, the U.S. Navy says the aircraft carrier is on the move. It left Thailand Sunday with about 5,000 sailors and Marines on board. The ship is expected to arrive back in San Diego in late September or early October. And a Harlem museum that celebrates

0: Celebrates black culture is getting a sizable gift from one of the biggest stars around. Beyoncé has given a $2 million gift to Studio Museum. I'm Michael Kastner.
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2: For Northwest Indiana, a high near 80 this afternoon. East wind 5 to 10 miles per hour. A few clouds in the region tonight with a low around 60. East wind around 5 miles per hour, gusting as high as 15. Tuesday, mostly sunny skies. Highs in the mid-80s, south wind 5 to 10 miles per hour. Tuesday night, partly cloudy with a low around 71. Wednesday, a chance of showers and storms with highs in the mid-80s. That's your region forecast.
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0: For Northwest Indiana, highs around 80 this afternoon. East wind 5 to 10 miles per hour. Tonight, partly cloudy skies with a low around 60. East wind around 5 miles per hour, gusts as high as 15. Tuesday, mostly sunny with a high near 86, and lows in the lower 70s Tuesday night. Wednesday, a chance of showers and thunderstorms, a high again around 86. Wednesday night, partly cloudy skies with lows around the mid-60s.
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For Northwest Indiana, temperatures around 80 this afternoon, winds out of the east 5 to 10 miles per hour. Becoming partly cloudy tonight with lows around the lower 60s. Southeast winds around 5 miles per hour. A few clouds Tuesday with highs in the mid 80s and partly cloudy skies for Tuesday night with lows in the lower 70s.

0: 80s. Wednesday, a chance of showers and thunderstorms, highs in the mid-80s. For Wednesday night, becoming mostly cloudy, lows in the mid-60s.
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0: For Northwest Indiana, highs around the upper 70s this afternoon. Tonight, a few clouds with lows around 60. Southeast winds around 5 miles per hour. Tuesday, highs in the mid-80s with south winds 5 to 10 miles per hour. And lows in the lower 70s Tuesday night. Wednesday, a chance of showers and storms, highs in the mid-80s. Thursday, clearing with highs in the upper 70s. That's your region forecast.
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1: Five people are dead and five are hurt after a fiery plane crash at Miami International Airport. The FAA says an Amazon cargo plane went off the runway while landing yesterday afternoon, went through a wire fence, hit some cars on a nearby road, and caught fire. Three of those hurt are in critical condition. The FAA and NTSB are investigating. They are expecting to have a briefing later today. Energy Secretary Chris Wright says there may not be a nuclear agreement with Iran. Wright made the comment on ABC's This Week, adding that it may rather be simply destroying their capabilities to do it. His comments come as the conflict between the U.S. and Iran continues now in its seventh month. And Ciara and Russell Wilson are having another baby. The Goodies singer announced on Instagram Sunday she's pregnant with her fifth child, the fourth with the former NFL quarterback. I'm Michael Kastner.
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3: For Northwest Indiana, a high near 80 this afternoon. East wind 5 to 10 miles per hour. A few clouds in the region tonight with a low around 60. East wind around 5 miles per hour, gusting as high as 15. Tuesday, mostly sunny skies, highs in the mid-80s. South wind 5 to 10 miles per hour. Tuesday night, partly cloudy with a low around 71. Wednesday, a chance of showers and storms with highs in the mid-80s. That's your region forecast.

0: For Northwest Indiana, highs around 80 this afternoon. East wind 5 to 10 miles per hour. Tonight, partly cloudy skies with a low around 60. East wind around 5 miles per hour, gusts as high as 15. Tuesday, mostly sunny with a high near 86, and lows in the lower 70s Tuesday night. Wednesday, a chance of showers and thunderstorms, a high again around 86. Wednesday night, partly cloudy skies with lows around the mid-60s.
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1: For Northwest Indiana, temperatures around 80 this afternoon, winds out of the east 5 to 10 miles per hour. Becoming partly cloudy tonight with lows around the lower 60s. Southeast winds around 5 miles per hour. A few clouds Tuesday with highs in the mid-80s and partly cloudy skies for Tuesday night with lows in the lower 70s. Wednesday, a chance of showers and thunderstorms, highs in the mid-80s. For Wednesday night, becoming mostly cloudy, lows in the mid-60s.
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0: For Northwest Indiana, highs around the upper 70s this afternoon. Tonight, a few clouds with lows around 60. Southeast winds around 5 miles per hour. Tuesday, highs in the mid-80s with south winds 5 to 10 miles per hour. And lows in the lower 70s Tuesday night. Wednesday, a chance of showers and storms, highs in the mid-80s. Thursday, clearing with highs in the upper 70s. That's your region forecast.
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1: USS Lincoln has left Thailand and is on its way home. After a five-day docking, the U.S. Navy says the aircraft carrier is on the move. It left Thailand Sunday with about 5,000 sailors and Marines on board. The ship is expected to arrive back in San Diego in late September or early October. Five people are dead, five others are injured, three of them critically, after an Amazon 767 cargo plane overran a runway at Miami International Airport Sunday. Virginia Gardens Mayor Fred Spencer Deno says he didn't know what to think at first.
2: Just felt it was a big boom. You know, about a minute or two later, I started hearing sirens. So I figured maybe it was a bad accident or some kind of explosion.
1: And Southern California is cleaning up from its brush with former Hurricane Marie today, the National Hurricane.

0: Center has downgraded Marie to a tropical storm after its remnants hit the region Sunday, bringing massive waves and coastal flooding. I'm Michael Kastner.
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2: For Northwest Indiana, a high near 80 this afternoon. East wind 5 to 10 miles per hour. A few clouds in the region tonight with a low around 60. East wind around 5 miles per hour, gusting as high as 15. Tuesday, mostly sunny skies, highs in the mid-80s. South wind 5 to 10 miles per hour. Tuesday night, partly cloudy with a low around 71. Wednesday, a chance of showers and storms with highs in the mid-80s. That's your region forecast.
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0: stuck in traffic on the Borman, backup on Dickey Road, construction on the toll road.
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0: For Northwest Indiana, highs around 80 this afternoon. East wind 5 to 10 miles per hour. Tonight, partly cloudy skies with a low around 60. East wind around 5 miles per hour, gusts as high as 15. Tuesday, mostly sunny with a high near 86, and lows in the lower 70s Tuesday night. Wednesday, a chance of showers and thunderstorms, a high again around 86. Wednesday night, partly cloudy skies with lows around the mid-60s.
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She likes me for me, not because I sing like Pavarotti or because I'm such a hottie. 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She has got so

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1: USS Lincoln has left Thailand and is on its way home. It left Thailand Sunday with about 5,000 sailors and Marines on board. The ship is expected to arrive back in San Diego in late September or early October. The Lincoln was relieved by the USS George Washington after its long deployment to the Middle East sparked reports of poor conditions aboard the ship and mental health concerns among some crew members.

0: Five people are dead, five others are injured, three of them critically after an Amazon cargo plane overran a runway at Miami International Airport on Sunday. The incident forced the temporary closure of all the runways and taxiways at the airport. And more than a dozen concert goers are recovering after being hospitalized following a show by the Chainsmokers in California. 14 people were transported to local hospitals after the electronic duo's concert in San Jose on Friday. It's not known why they needed medical attention. I'm Michael Kastner.
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2: For Northwest Indiana, temperatures around 80 this afternoon, winds out of the east 5 to 10 miles per hour. Becoming partly cloudy tonight with lows around the lower 60s. Southeast winds around 5 miles per hour. A few clouds Tuesday with highs in the mid 80s and partly cloudy skies for Tuesday night with lows in the lower 70s. Wednesday, a chance of showers and thunderstorms, highs in the mid 80s. For Wednesday night, becoming mostly cloudy, lows in the mid 60s.
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0: For Northwest Indiana, highs around the upper 70s this afternoon. Tonight, a few clouds with lows around 60. Southeast winds around 5 miles per hour. Tuesday, highs in the mid-80s with south winds 5 to 10 miles per hour. And lows in the lower 70s Tuesday night. Wednesday, a chance of showers and storms, highs in the mid-80s. Thursday, clearing with highs in the upper 70s. That's your region forecast.
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1: Five people are dead, five more are hurt after a fiery plane crash at Miami International Airport. An Amazon cargo plane overshot the runway while attempting to land yesterday, went through a wire fence, hit some cars on a nearby road, and caught fire. Three of those hurt are in critical condition. A man is in custody after allegedly aggressively shoving his way toward Ohio Democratic Governor candidate Amy Acton at a campaign event Sunday. Police say 38-year-old Patrick Havas pushed through a crowd toward Acton before being stopped by officers. Authorities say he was carrying two handguns and brass knuckles. The NFL regular season kicks off this week, and sports books are awaiting a heap of action. More from Monica Nelson.
2: The American Gaming Association says nearly $30 billion will be wagered on NFL games through domestic sports books during the 2026 campaign. Growth is slowing down, however, with online gaming legalized in all but four states.
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4: For Northwest Indiana, a high near 80 this afternoon. East wind 5 to 10 miles per hour. A few clouds in the region tonight with a low around 60. East wind around 5 miles per hour, gusting as high as 15. Tuesday, mostly sunny skies, highs in the mid-80s. South wind 5 to 10 miles per hour. Tuesday night, partly cloudy with a low around 71. Wednesday, a chance of showers and storms with highs in the mid-80s. That's your region forecast.
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0: For Northwest Indiana, highs around 80 this afternoon. East wind 5 to 10 miles per hour. Tonight, partly cloudy skies with a low around 60. East wind around 5 miles per hour, gusts as high as 15. Tuesday, mostly sunny with a high near 86, and lows in the lower 70s Tuesday night. Wednesday, a chance of showers and thunderstorms, a high again around 86. Wednesday night, partly cloudy skies with lows around the mid-60s.
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1: Many Americans are heading home after traveling for the Labor Day holiday weekend. Millions hit the road this year, even as gas prices are the highest they've ever been for this time of year. According to AAA, the national average is about $4.15 a gallon. Meantime, TSA said it screened more than 17 million passengers over the holiday weekend. Five people are dead and five are hurt after a fiery plane crash at Miami International Airport. The FAA says an Amazon cargo plane went off the runway while landing yesterday afternoon. It went through a wire fence, hit some cars on a nearby road, and then caught fire. Three of those hurt are in critical condition. There's no word yet on what caused the crash. The FAA and NTSB are investigating. Coming up in the business week ahead, there will be an abbreviated trading week due to the Labor Day holiday. Noteworthy economic reports start rolling in Tuesday with the latest data on consumer credit and the National Federation of Independent Business Index of Small Business Optimism. 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

0: For northwest Indiana, temperatures around 80 this afternoon, winds out of the east 5 to 10 miles per hour. Becoming partly cloudy tonight with lows around the lower 60s. Southeast winds around 5 miles per hour. A few clouds Tuesday with highs in the mid-80s and partly cloudy skies for Tuesday night with lows in the lower 70s. Wednesday, a chance of showers and thunderstorms, highs in the mid-80s. For Wednesday night, becoming mostly cloudy, lows in the mid-60s.
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2: 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We got a full tank of gas, half a pack of cigarettes. It's dark, and we're wearing sunglasses. Hit it.
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0: It brings the storms.
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1: For Northwest Indiana, highs around the upper 70s this afternoon. Tonight, a few clouds with lows around 60. Southeast winds around 5 miles per hour. Tuesday, highs in the mid-80s with south winds 5 to 10 miles per hour. And lows in the lower 70s Tuesday night. Wednesday, a chance of showers and storms, highs in the mid-80s. Thursday, clearing with highs in the upper 70s. That's your region forecast.
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1: Five people have been killed and five others are hurt after a fiery plane crash at Miami International Airport. The FAA says an Amazon cargo plane went off the runway yesterday when landing. It went through a wire fence, hit some cars on a nearby road, and then caught fire. Three of those hurt are in critical condition. The FAA and NTSB are investigating. Americans are starting to head home after traveling for the Labor Day holiday weekend. Millions hit the road this year, even as gas prices are the highest they've ever been for this time of year. According to AAA, the national average is now $4.15 a gallon. Meantime, TSA said it screened more than 17 million passengers over the holiday weekend. Hurricane Lowell is set to bring heavy rain and potential floods to Hawaii. The storm is currently 445 miles southwest of Honolulu and is packing winds of 115 miles an hour. Lowell is expected to be a Category 2 storm when it makes the nearest approach, passing west of Kauai later tonight or tomorrow morning. I'm Chris Caraggio.
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3: For Northwest Indiana, temperatures falling into the lower 60s tonight. East winds around 5 miles per hour. Tuesday, a few clouds with highs in the upper 80s. South winds 5 to 10 miles per hour. Tuesday night, a slight chance of showers overnight. Lows in the lower 70s. Wednesday, showers likely in the morning with a slight chance of thunderstorms. A chance of showers in the afternoon. Humid with highs in the mid 80s. Wednesday night, a slight chance of showers and thunderstorms with lows in the mid 60s. That's your region forecast.
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0: Port Oak, West Indiana, a low around 60 tonight. East-southeast wind around 5 miles per hour. Tuesday, partly sunny skies with highs in the upper 80s. South wind 5 to 10 miles per hour. Tuesday night, mostly cloudy with a low around 71. Wednesday, showers likely and possibly a thunderstorm. Highs around the mid-80s. Wednesday night, a chance of showers with lows in the mid-60s. Thursday, mostly sunny skies with highs in the upper 70s.
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1: The NTSB will provide an update this afternoon on yesterday's deadly plane crash at Miami International Airport. Five people were killed and five others injured when an Amazon cargo plane went off the runway while landing yesterday afternoon. The FAA says the plane went through a wire fence, hit some cars on a nearby road, and then caught fire. Three of those hurt are in critical condition. There's no word yet on what caused the crash. Americans are starting to head home after traveling for the Labor Day holiday weekend. Millions hit the road this year, even as gas prices are at the highest they've ever been for this time of year. According to AAA, the national average is now $4.15 a gallon. Meantime, TSA said it screened more than 17 million passengers over the holiday weekend. And oil prices hit a six-week high today on Labor Day. Brent crude oil futures surged to nearly $98 a barrel after the U.S. and Iran traded strikes over the weekend. That's the highest level the international oil benchmark has climbed since late July. I'm Chris Caraggio.
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3: For Northwest Indiana, lows around 60 tonight. East winds around 5 miles per hour. Tuesday becoming mostly cloudy, highs in the upper 80s. South winds 5 to 10 miles per hour. Tomorrow night, lows in the lower 70s. Wednesday, showers likely in the morning, a slight chance of thunderstorms. Chance of showers in the afternoon as well, humid with highs in the mid-80s. Wednesday night, a slight chance of showers and storms, lows in the mid-60s. That's your region forecast.
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0: Courtney, before you go, there's something I want you to have.
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For Northwest Indiana, temperatures falling into the lower 60s tonight, east winds around 5 miles per hour. Tuesday becoming mostly cloudy, highs in the upper 80s. Tuesday night, a slight chance of showers overnight, lows in the lower 70s. Humid Wednesday with a chance of showers and thunderstorms throughout the day, highs around the mid-80s. Wednesday night, a chance of showers and storms with lows in the mid-60s. That's your region forecast.

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2: Many Americans are heading home after traveling for the Labor Day holiday weekend. Millions hit the road this year, even as gas prices are the highest they've ever been for this time of year. According to AAA, the national average is about $4.15 a gallon. Meantime, TSA said it screened more than 17 million passengers over the holiday weekend. The NTSB will provide an update today on yesterday's deadly plane crash at Miami International Airport. Five people were killed and five others were injured when an Amazon cargo plane went off the runway while landing. The FAA says the plane went through a wire fence, hit some cars on a nearby road, and then caught fire. Three of those that are hurt are in critical condition. There's no word yet on what caused the crash. Coming up in the business week ahead, there will be an abbreviated trading week due to the Labor Day holiday. Noteworthy economic reports start rolling in Tuesday with the latest data on consumer credit and the National Federation of Independent Business Index of Small Business Optimism. I'm Chris Caraggio.
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4: For Northwest Indiana, a high near 80 this afternoon. East wind 5 to 10 miles per hour. A few clouds in the region tonight with a low around 60. East wind around 5 miles per hour, gusting as high as 15. Tuesday, mostly sunny skies, highs in the mid-80s. South wind 5 to 10 miles per hour. Tuesday night, partly cloudy with a low around 71. Wednesday, a chance of showers and storms with highs in the mid-80s. That's your region forecast.
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0: For Northwest Indiana, highs around 80 this afternoon. East wind 5 to 10 miles per hour. Tonight, partly cloudy skies with a low around 60. East wind around 5 miles per hour, gusts as high as 15. Tuesday, mostly sunny with a high near 86, and lows in the lower 70s Tuesday night. Wednesday, a chance of showers and thunderstorms, a high again around 86. Wednesday night, partly cloudy skies with lows around the mid-60s.
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3: The NTSB will provide an update today on yesterday's deadly plane crash at Miami International Airport. Five people were killed and five others were injured when an Amazon cargo plane went off the runway while landing. The FAA says the plane went through a wire fence, hit some cars on a nearby road, and then caught fire. Three of those that are hurt are in critical condition. There's no word yet on what caused the crash. Gas prices remain high as the long holiday weekend winds down. The average price for a gallon of regular unleaded is now $4.15, according to AAA. That's up a penny from yesterday. Drivers in California are paying an average of $5.86 a gallon. That's the highest in the country. Prices at the pump are cheapest in Indiana at $3.43 a gallon. And in Hawaii, where they are bracing for a brush with Hurricane Lowell, gas is going for $5.38 a gallon on this Labor Day. I'm Chris Coraggio.
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5: For Northwest Indiana, temperatures falling into the lower 60s tonight. East winds around 5 miles per hour. Tuesday, a few clouds with highs in the upper 80s. South winds 5 to 10 miles per hour. Tuesday night, a slight chance of showers overnight. Lows in the lower 70s. Wednesday, showers likely in the morning with a slight chance of thunderstorms. A chance of showers in the afternoon. Humid with highs in the mid 80s. Wednesday night, a slight chance of showers and thunderstorms with lows in the mid 60s. That's your region forecast.
6: It's a three-day Labor Day retro weekend.
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Khan, Chaka Khan, Chaka Khan, Chaka Khan, Chaka Khan, let me rock it, let me rock Chaka Khan, let me rock it, that's all I wanna do, Chaka Khan, let me rock it, let me rock Chaka Khan, let me rock it, 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

0: Port Northwest, Indiana, a low around 60 tonight. East-southeast wind around 5 miles per hour. Tuesday, partly sunny skies with highs in the upper 80s. South wind 5 to 10 miles per hour. Tuesday night, mostly cloudy with a low around 71. Wednesday, showers likely and possibly a thunderstorm. Highs around the mid-80s. Wednesday night, a chance of showers with lows in the mid-60s. Thursday, mostly sunny skies with highs in the upper 70s.
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1: Hiya, Queen of All Knowledge here, reminding you, creeps out there on the internet hack, scam, and trick savvy cyber users every day. 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
1: The NTSB has recovered the flight data and audio recorders from the deadly plane crash at Miami International Airport, where 5 people were killed and 5 others were injured yesterday when an Amazon cargo plane went off the runway while landing. Speaking today from Miami, NTSB Chairwoman Jennifer Homendy said her agency is determined to get to the bottom of what occurred. The Boeing 767 was coming in from Puerto Rico. Homendy said it struck a van with several people inside, then struck a Toyota Corolla while sliding 1,500 feet past the paved surface. Homendy gave condolences to the families who lost their loved ones in the incident. Americans are heading home after traveling for the Labor Day holiday weekend. Millions hit the road this year, even as gas prices are the highest they've ever been for this time of year. According to AAA, the national average is about $4.15 a gallon. Meantime, TSA says it screened more than 17 million passengers over the holiday weekend. I'm Chris Caraggio.
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3: For Northwest Indiana, lows around 60 tonight. East winds around 5 miles per hour. Tuesday becoming mostly cloudy, highs in the upper 80s. South winds 5 to 10 miles per hour. Tomorrow night, lows in the lower 70s. Wednesday, showers likely in the morning, a slight chance of thunderstorms. Chance of showers in the afternoon as well, humid with highs in the mid-80s. Wednesday night, a slight chance of showers and storms, lows in the mid-60s. That's your region forecast.
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0: For Northwest Indiana, temperatures falling into the lower 60s tonight, east winds around 5 miles per hour. Tuesday becoming mostly cloudy, highs in the upper 80s. Tuesday night, a slight chance of showers overnight, lows in the lower 70s. Humid Wednesday with a chance of showers and thunderstorms throughout the day, highs around the mid-80s. Wednesday night, a chance of showers and storms with lows in the mid-60s. That's your region forecast.
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2: The NTSB has recovered the flight data and audio recorders from the deadly plane crash at Miami International. 5 people were killed, 5 injured when the Amazon cargo plane went off the runway while landing yesterday afternoon. NTSB Chairwoman Jennifer Homendy says her agency is determined to get to the bottom of what happened.
3: I would describe it in one word of devastating.
2: She says the jet hit a van with several people inside, then struck a Toyota Corolla while sliding 1,500 feet past the paved surface. Hurricane Lowell is predicted to bring heavy rain and potential flooding to parts of Hawaii. Lowell's expected to be a Cat 2 storm when it makes its nearest approach, passing west of Kauai later tonight or Tuesday morning. Americans are heading home after the Labor Day holiday weekend, millions hitting the road despite the highest gas prices ever recorded for this time of year. Meanwhile, the TSA says it screened more than 17 million passengers over the holiday weekend. I'm Scott Carr.
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5: For Northwest Indiana, temperatures falling into the lower 60s tonight. East winds around 5 miles per hour.

0: Tuesday, a few clouds with highs in the upper 80s. South winds 5 to 10 miles per hour. Tuesday night, a slight chance of showers overnight. Lows in the lower 70s. Wednesday, showers likely in the morning with a slight chance of thunderstorms. A chance of showers in the afternoon. Humid with highs in the mid 80s. Wednesday night, a slight chance of showers and thunderstorms with lows in the mid 60s. That's your region forecast.
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0: Port Northwest, Indiana, a low around 60 tonight. East-southeast wind around 5 miles per hour. Tuesday, partly sunny skies with highs in the upper 80s. South wind 5 to 10 miles per hour. Tuesday night, mostly cloudy with a low around 71. Wednesday, showers likely and possibly a thunderstorm. Highs around the mid-80s. Wednesday night, a chance of showers with lows in the mid-60s. Thursday, mostly sunny skies with highs in the upper 70s.
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2: 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We got a full tank of gas, half a pack of cigarettes. It's dark, and we're wearing sunglasses. 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